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New York City is the place where they said, hey babe, take a walk on the wild side.

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I wonder if you're really all as dumb as you look, or are you smart enough to learn the rules and

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Only pretending to feel something. 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I wanna turn you around.

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Really, we just wanna scream something, only pretend to believe something.

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And we could have some. 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What's that? Hawaii.